Our animals, our pets, our fur babies do something for our minds and nervous systems more quickly than anything else can do. I'm Daniel.

0: Danielle, it's WBGL. I was reading about this and it is truly amazing. These researchers, they measured people's hormones before they petted a dog and after they petted a dog. And it was just the petting a dog for a minute or so that brought down stress hormones significantly and then brought up all those feel-good chemicals significantly as well. It signals to our nervous systems and our minds that we are safe when we are petting a dog, our cat. And when I saw this, I thought, no wonder my favorite place on a Friday evening after a busy week as a busy mama is laying on the couch with my legs up on the chase part with my cat Gil on top of the blanket that's over me. And then my dog Winston on the floor next to me.
1: She's the voice behind Worship Through It. Meet Me in the Valley. And Into the Sea. Experience the songs you love live in Danville. WBGL presents Tasha Layton on the Altars Tour with David Leonard and Patrick Mayberry. 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

0: She's the voice behind Worship Through It, Meet Me in the Valley, and Into the Sea. 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
1: 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Nathan is a blessing to his family and to those he works with as a hospital emergency department nurse. 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

the best in modern worship music from churches and worship leaders around the world. I'm Andy Christman. This is Worship. Do you remember Ben Fielding and Reuben Morgan? They wrote and sang some of the biggest songs for Hillsong, and now they have a brand new group called Commons. This song is called Why We Praise, and this is Worship.

0: good.
1: Lonnie texted the morning show and she said, I love that song by Matthew S. Good, who you just heard. She said, it's become my favorite song. She said, God bless you guys. You're doing God's work for sure. Well, Lonnie, thank you so much for texting in. You can text in too. Why don't you tell me your favorite song at 866-917-9245. It's Brandon Lake. We praise you.

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0: WBGL with Mercy Me and Oh Death. I am Jeff, and you know, Mercy Me was in concert at Harvest of Hope, and right before Mercy Me went up, Tasha Layton came and just brought it. Her and her band were so good. She's coming back this Thursday, October 8th at 7 p.m. at Crossroads Christian Church in Danville, and there are still tickets available. 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

0: They say an apple a day keeps the doctor away. Surely caramel apples, apple cider, and those apple donuts are included.
1: That sounds like a very good idea.
0: Enjoy the season with us. WBGL. Apple cider and those apple donuts are included.
1: That sounds like a very good idea.
0: Enjoy the season with us. 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